0: Now, the Kiss Top 30 Countdown with Billy Costa. Kiss on the way!
1: So how about rising star and Jingle Ball artist Adele doing an impromptu cover of Zara Larsson's Midnight Sun?
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1: Maybe she'll do it at Jingle Ball. Who knows?
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3: I know, and you know what? Like, artists love doing covers of all the other artists' songs. 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
1: And Zara Larsson definitely had the biggest year of her life in 2026. And on the countdown this week, Lush Life gets number 12.

Kiss Runaway, the Kiss Top 30 Countdown. Bruno Mars gets us going. Number 10 on the countdown with Risk It All. Don't forget, 2 years ago, it was Zara Larsson who did our Jingle Ball at the TD Garden and then exploded. And on the countdown this week, Midnight Sun gets number 9.

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3: 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Let's kick everything off. 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
1: All right, guys, we're back. 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Another Blackpink solo track. This one from Rosé. 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
1: Well, Jingle Balls sold out officially on Friday, but you can win a pair of tickets coming up at 7:10 this morning. You're going to need the keyword and be caller 25. But first, we've got Bill's news.
2: Good morning. It is Monday, October 5th. It's going to turn sunny today. Breezy, though, today. Highs in the 60s. Sunny tomorrow. Highs about 60 degrees. And then we could see our first frost early Wednesday morning, but climbing into the 60s. And we could hit 70 degrees by Thursday. Other stories. The Coast Guard suspending its search for the six people on board that medical flight, Bermuda to Boston.
3: Our thoughts are with the people on board the aircraft, their families, friends, and loved ones during this difficult time.
2: Yeah, reports say a mother and son were on board coming to Boston for treatment. And the town of Marblehead this morning mourning the loss of 17-year-old Owen Coyne, who suffered a brain hemorrhage. Owen was a three-sport athlete and co-captain of the football team. There was a vigil for Owen last night.
4: I was his biggest cheerleader. I was so excited for, you know, what was to come after Marblehead. And so that we won't be able to witness those goals come to fruition.
2: Yeah, he was going on to Williams College to play football. Other stories, latest on the failed execution of death row inmate Krista Pike last week. Her lawyer is asking that her sentence be reduced to life in prison. She's still in critical condition, by the way. Lisa Donovan checks the drive next.
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1: Your shot at sold out Jingle Ball tickets is coming in just a few minutes at 7:10. There's an accident. It just happened in Brockton, 24 northbound at Route 27. Another crash on 95 southbound at Route 38 in Woburn. And then in North Attleboro on 95 northbound at Route 152, there's a crash. And then on 93 northbound at Route 37 in Braintree, a crash just happened. For Kiss 108, I'm Lisa Donovan.

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1: All right, we launched a brand new contest. Olivia Rodrigo, you're listening for Olivia Rodrigo songs played back to back and be caller 25 and you win tickets to the show. How cool is that? Expressway northbound, there's a crash at Granite Ave. Oh, I want to mention too, that can happen at any time. 24 northbound, stop and go, 20 minute ride into 93 southbound at the Fellsway. It's about a half an hour due to an accident in Medford. For Kiss 108, I'm Lisa Donovan.

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1018, Boston's number one hit music station. This is McCabe. Today feels good in New England. Sun is shining the entire week. Got a win over the Bills last night. Kiss 108.

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7: Clear blue skies throughout the day. A lot of sun, but that wind is really blowing. It's about 16 miles per hour. Temps with a high of 68.
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0: Teddy Swims will be at the Garden on Friday. Mm-hmm. With Kiss 108, it's Mikey V, Frankie V, and Gianna.
1: So fall time is here, which means we like to eat some pies, right?
2: Yeah.
1: The pie of choice says a lot about your personality. 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
3: Thank you for dinner, baby.

0: from Arkansas, and he only moved here not that long ago. Don't know if he still lives here or not. I'm not going to drop names. This is all alleged tea that I got in my Instagram DMs.
1: Love is Blind. That was recorded in Boston.
0: Love is Blind. Right? It's in Boston. We don't know where these people are from type of thing. Somebody told me that they know someone that went on a date with one of the guys, and he was a, this is someone else's words, quote, weirdo. So
1: weirdo.
0: That's a little scary.
1: Well, he is on a show called Love is Blind, so that's true.
0: Yep, and then someone else messaged me saying, some of the guys are, and I quote from somebody else, dirt bags, because one of them apparently had a girlfriend like right before filming or during filming or like right after filming, even though something went down in the pods. Again, this is all alleged tea that I got from people in my DMs.
1: Sounds like guys in Boston.
0: I mean, yeah, sure. I guess that can match the guys in Boston.
2: Question real quick. So Love Island films in almost real time. Love is Blind, however, this was filmed a while
0: Years ago, because we got some like pictures that were being posted on Instagram of the cups and people like at the aquarium with camera crews surrounding them. And then when they get put up in like apartments to live together, quote unquote, I guess that was in Seaport. So, you know, there's people that don't believe Boston. I mean, Seaport's a part of Boston. It's like everyone always has something to say about everything. So we'll see, because I will be watching October 14th when this Love is Blind Boston show comes on Netflix.
1: Wow, so we're just about a week and a half away. It comes out next week then.
0: Yes, we will see. If anyone has any more tea, feel free to DM me at Gianna Gravellisi on Instagram.
3: 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The Beaches. 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

0: pushing through a Monday together on Kiss 108. It's Mikey V, Frankie V, and Gianna. Evelyn's in Scituate. So Maine, right up the street north of us, Maine is actually on the map for something special.
1: Okay, is it lobster?
0: Good point. It's actually 47. No, it's not lobster. It's something else you can eat, though. It's they hold the record as of now for the largest zucchini.
2: Whoa.
1: Oh, my God. That's not in Australia?
3: Farm's like growing it or something like that?
0: Yeah. So the Maine Pumpkin Growers Association shared a social media post saying that Sarah Whitty in Maine grew a 170-pound giant marrow zucchini. Apparently last year she grew a 162-pounder, but it cracked a little bit, and that doesn't count in the World Book of Records. So this one is ready to go. It's perfect. It's a new record held by someone up there in Maine, breaking the 152-pound record.
3: What was her name?
0: Her name is Sarah Whitty. Sarah Whitty.
3: Right, well, Sarah, it's October. Let us know what you do with the pumpkin, okay?
2: What do you even do with the zucchini that large? Also, you cannot eat that. It's too many seeds.
0: How do you know?
2: I know because I go to the farmer's market in Wakefield every Saturday, and they have giant megalodon zucchinis, and someone told me one time those ones have the most seeds, and seeds hurt my belly, so I stay away from giant zucchinis.
3: Well, we really don't like Sarah anymore.
2: Yeah, no, I'm not having that zucchini. Michael.

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2: $2.
0: Not happy.
3: Nope.
0: We'll explain the whole story. We got to talk about what are you supposed to tip? I like Uber Eats or DoorDash.
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0: 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Let the rain fall down and wake my dreams. Della Fleffy. Adela. Hi, Boston. It's Adela on Kiss 108. I feel like Nicole. K-pop superstars TXT and Yeonjun. The Beaches, JYT, and look at this photograph. We're bringing back this is how you remind Nickelback, a Boston tradition for generations. Kiss 108's Jingle Ball, Sunday, December 13th at TD Garden. Kiss 108
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0: I feel like it's about time to give away some Olivia Rodrigo tickets.
1: Let's do it.
0: Let's make your day in a Monday. Playing Olivia Rodrigo next. If and when she plays twice in a row, be caller 25, your shot to see her three times.
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0: Just minutes ago, we had a Kiss 108, Olivia Rodrigo, double play. Mikey V, Frankie V, and Gianna in Walpole. You guys are caller 25.
1: Yes!
0: You got tickets to go see Olivia Rodrigo at the Garden with Kiss 108.
1: Oh my God, no way!
2: Yes way.
0: Who are you with? We hear somebody in the background.
1: We are with our whole family. We have Tina, Gianna, and Carmela here.
0: Oh, another Gianna.
2: A fellow Gianna. Well, not only do you guys have two tickets to see Olivia, you're now qualified to see her all three nights at the Garden.
1: Amazing.
0: Well, the question is, you got a whole family behind you. Who's going to the show?
1: Me! This might be a fight between the two sisters.
0: Oh my God. Best answer yet. Hold on 2 minutes. And I feel like if you want to go to a concert this year, you got to keep it on Kiss 108.
2: Right.
0: Whenever Olivia Rodrigo plays twice in a row, you're hooked up.
2: Yes.
0: And every morning, we get you the hardest ticket in the world to get.
2: Mm-hmm.
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1: Yes.
0: Our favorite new artist. And she's blowing up quick. She will be at Kiss 108 Sold Out Jingle Ball in December. It's Mikey V, Frankie V, and Gianna.
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8: 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Always monitor traffic and weather conditions.
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1: Hey, it's Ryan Seacrest. 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
1: Tanya, in some of the songs, is deleting from her camera roll to get some photos out of her megabyte data. How many do you have right now? Why are you deleting photos?
2: So right now I have about, let's just see here, I have 69,000 photos.
1: 69,000.
2: Yes.
1: Of just you or other people in those?
2: I have like six or seven of the same photo over and over and over years. And so I've been taking the time to go through and delete the duplicates because it's all I have.
1: Yeah, it's a lot.
3: How many do you have, Ryan, on your roll?
1: I have on my phone 26,773.
2: That's normal.
1: I want to get rid of a lot of them, too.
3: I have 144,856.
1: I think we see who's vain around here.
3: I have children. The majority of my camera roll is my kids.
1: Usually just her with seven versions of the same solo.
3: I don't have any pictures of myself. It's literally all babies and my kids.
1: But here's the thing with the pictures. I'm going to give you guys a tip. So this summer, my family, we were on some vacation. And all of the moments from summer that everybody captured, I had them send to me, and I'm making a book. And they have these apps that will build the book for you, pick the photos, and then they're in there laid out. And it says on the cover what it was, summer of 26 or whatever. I'm telling you, it's such a great gift, and it really is the way you want to remember memories, looking through a book.
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